You have been listening to the RAF on the air. The members of the RAF who took part included AC Oliver Wakefield, Sergeants Ivor Morton and Dave Kay, the Royal Air Force Dance Orchestra under Sergeant Jimmy Miller, and your compere was Bill Fraser. The program was produced by Corporal Harry Allen Towers.

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I am starry-eyed and vaguely discontented.

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0: Achtung, Achtung, Sie hören jetzt den Refrain eines der beiden Hauptschlager des ersten Farbentonfilms, der First National. Tilly.
1: The local news of the week. At midnight Saturday, the telephones in this city will be changed to dial service and all telephone numbers will be changed. Late this week, new directories will be delivered. 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It sounds like this. 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With the receiver off the hook, dial the desired number. For example, suppose you want to dial 23650. Dial each numeral in this manner, pulling the dial around to the finger stop each time. Be sure to allow the dial to freely return to its normal position. And this is the ringing signal. If the line is busy, you'll hear this busy signal. Until Saturday midnight, please use your present directory and make your calls in the usual manner.

Germany calling. Cordial greetings to all DJC friends in North America. Thanks to all of you for the many kind letters of appreciation. We hope you will remember that any day by tuning in our station, you can enjoy a program from Germany. We close this message of friendship with our musical signature.

0: The sound picture you are about to see and hear comes to you through the lens and loudspeakers of the new RCA 16mm motion picture sound projector, which is finding wide use by public schools for educational work, industrial sales organizations, and homes. This RCA projector and its sound equipment were developed by the same engineers responsible for the marvelous lifelike sound in the world's largest theater, the Music Hall. RCA Photophone sound is used in over 6,000 movie theaters in the United States and throughout the world. Here is an actual picture of sound photographed on film through the use of the RCA Photophone ultraviolet light recording equipment. Major movie producers in Hollywood and throughout the world use RCA recording equipment to photograph high-fidelity sound on film. Whenever you need any motion picture sound projection or recording equipment, look to RCA, the largest sound organization in the world.
1: Egy perc alatt 42 különböző remek felvétel készül 36 forintért. 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

0: wollt ihr ne schnelle Fies? 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
1: How do you do?

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And if it's naughty to vamp the men, sleep each morning till after 10, then the answer is yes, I'm gonna be a bad, bad girl.

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Here we are again in the studio station Bremen 1 on 395.8 meters. And listening to this signature tune, you will notice that the boys of the Golden Seven are going to entertain us again with their fascinating dance tunes. And again, looking at the program, I can tell you that they have got something in store for you today.

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And as for love, I'm always thinking of how you and I could spend a honeymoon. 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

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When weather is duggy, I sing in the rain.

Is the sweetheart you married the husband you expected him to be? Has the war created new problems for you in your marriage? 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
1: This is KB, KA, of the Westinghouse Electric and Manufacturing Company in East Pittsburgh, Pennsylvania. 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

0: Halló, fölvéve 1942. október 22-én az új erősítővel és a telefonszem Tauchstuhl mikrofonnal.
1: 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Itt a Rádió D Gramofon csatornáján.
2: Ladies and gentlemen, for the first talking picture that I've ever made in England, I've chosen to sing a song by a British composer, Mr. George Possford, who will play it for me at the piano. When it became known that I was searching for songs by British composers, I received over 2,000 manuscripts in 1 week. Not bad. This one which I've chosen to sing to you, I hope you will like.

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1: Waiter! Waiter! Phil, did you ever see such poor service? I'm going to call a manager.
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doctor living in your town. There's a lawyer and an Indian too. Neither doctor, lawyer, or Indian chief could love you any more than I do. There's a barrel of fish in the ocean and a lot of little birds in the blue.

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0: doctor living in your town. 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I need a doctor, lawyer, or Indian chief could love you any more than I do. There's a barrel of fish in the ocean. 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I need the fish to bounce at the wise old owl could love you any more than I do. 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I'm a-telling you,
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0: like I do. 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Follow through, tell a doctor to stick to his practice, tell the lawyer to settle his case, send the engine chief and his tommy hawk back